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Charlie live from the Burnouts Collision and All Safe Storage Studio tonight. Well, coming up this hour, I got Phil Collins, Martika, Michael Jackson, Guns N' Roses, Paula Abdul, The Clash, and many, many more artists to come. But right now, here's Kylie Minogue.

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1: Starting their second season back in 11-man football, the Sacred Heart Irish look to get back in the groove of things. Coach Wheaton and his boys had a great offseason, but now it's time to swing that success into the regular season with a bang. On the other side, the Ithaca Yellow Jackets look to put a stinger into the Irish to open the season up. It's Coach Hesbrook versus Coach Wheaton for some Friday Night Lights on a Thursday. Kickoff is at 7 p.m. Thursday, August 27th.
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1: Monday, we have a 60% chance of showers and thunderstorms, but otherwise mostly cloudy with a high near 84. And into the night, mostly cloudy with a low around 61. Tuesday, we have a chance of showers, but otherwise partly sunny with a high near 81. And into the night, we have another chance of showers, but otherwise partly cloudy with a low around 58. Wednesday, mostly sunny with a high near 81.

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Charlie, live from the Burnout's Collision and Allstate Storage Studio tonight. 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
5: We have a 60% chance of showers and thunderstorms, but otherwise mostly cloudy with a high near 84. And into the night, mostly cloudy with a low around 61. Tuesday, we have a chance of showers, but otherwise partly sunny with a high near 81. And into the night, we have another chance of showers, but otherwise partly cloudy with a low around 58. Wednesday, mostly sunny with a high near 81.

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On August 10th, 1776, news reached London that the American colonies had adopted the Declaration of Independence, marking a critical turning point in the Revolutionary War. Letters from British General William Howe to Lord George Germain officially informed the British government of the colonies' declared independence, causing significant turmoil. The declaration, adopted on July 4th, 1776, took over 5 weeks to cross the Atlantic, reaching London on August 10th. On a related note, on this day, a committee including Jefferson, Adams, and Franklin suggested E Pluribus Unum as the motto for the Great Seal. Today in History, 250 years ago, is brought to you by Latitude Media, the new My 104.3, Central Michigan's best variety, Buck 92.3, and Buck92.com, where country legends live, and MyMichiganPodcast.com.

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2: Monday, we have a 60% chance of showers and thunderstorms, but otherwise mostly cloudy with a high near 84, and into the night, mostly cloudy with a low around 61. Tuesday, we have a chance of showers, but otherwise partly sunny with a high near 81, and into the night, we have another chance of showers, but otherwise partly cloudy with a low around 58. Wednesday, mostly sunny with a high near 81.

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Well, from this Friday through Sunday, the Strand Theater in Alma will be hosting a theater production of Something Rotten Jr. For more What's on Tap events in and around Mount Pleasant, you can head over to our Facebook page, facebook.com/my1043. Here's Maroon 5.

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1: Starting their second season back in 11-man football, the Sacred Heart Irish look to get back in the groove of things. Coach Wheaton and his boys had a great offseason, but now it's time to swing that success into the regular season with a bang. On the other side, the Ithaca Yellow Jackets look to put a stinger into the Irish to open the season up. It's Coach Hesbrook versus Coach Wheaton for some Friday Night Lights on a Thursday. Kickoff is at 7 p.m. Thursday, August 27th.
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Well, you can stay up to date with all things happening here at the station, including our burning question of the day every morning at 7:20 by following us on Facebook at facebook.com/my1043. Here's Elton John.

0: Caesar. We're done. That's the whole city completed. I just put the last gate on the Colosseum.
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0: The Division III state runner-ups from last year are back and hungrier than ever. Coach McIntyre for the Oilers has his boys gearing up for what could be another successful season. Coach Mac joins us this week to talk all things Oiler football, the state championship run from last year, and what he expects this season. It's the Buck 92.3 Sports Show, Monday night at 7 p.m.
1: Does this happen to you?
2: 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No!
1: 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Thanks to Rick's Food Center and their two-day meat sale this Thursday and Friday. 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
0: 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We have a 60% chance of showers and thunderstorms, but otherwise mostly cloudy with a high near 84. And into the night, mostly cloudy with a low around 61. Tuesday, we have a chance of showers, but otherwise partly sunny with a high near 81. And into the night, we have another chance of showers, but otherwise partly cloudy with a low around 58. Wednesday, mostly sunny with a high near 81.

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tunes and vinyl, and probably dodging her black cat while she's at it. 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Shut up!

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Charlie here for just one more time tonight, wrapping up your Monday with some Jesse McCartney. See you tomorrow.

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Whatever happened to Tuesday, I'm so slow. 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
1: Starting their second season back in 11-man football, the Sacred Heart Irish look to get back in the groove of things. Coach Wheaton and his boys had a great offseason, but now it's time to swing that success into the regular season with a bang. On the other side, the Ithaca Yellow Jackets look to put a stinger into the Irish to open the season up. It's Coach Hesbrook versus Coach Wheaton for some Friday Night Lights on a Thursday. Kickoff is at 7 p.m. Thursday, August 27th.
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4: Tuesday, we have a 10% chance of showers and thunderstorms, but otherwise mostly sunny with a high near 83, winds around 5 miles per hour. And into the night, we have a 10% chance of showers and thunderstorms, but otherwise partly cloudy with a low around 59. Wednesday, we have a 20% chance of showers and thunderstorms, but otherwise partly sunny with a high near 84, winds around 5 to 7 miles per hour. And into the night, partly cloudy with a low around 59. Thursday, partly sunny with a high near 82.

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1: Happy birthday, dear America.
0: August 11, 1776, General George Washington issued strict general orders from his headquarters in New York, restricting furloughs and discharges for the Continental Army as he anticipated an imminent battle with British forces. This occurred during a critical period when British forces were arriving in New York to fight the Revolutionary War. The Army was struggling with issues like smallpox and desertion, and Washington feared a British blockade of New York. Today in history, 250 years ago, is brought to you by
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4: Tuesday, we have a 10% chance of showers and thunderstorms, but otherwise mostly sunny with a high near 83, winds around 5 miles per hour. And into the night, we have a 10% chance of showers and thunderstorms, but otherwise partly cloudy with a low around 59. Wednesday, we have a 20% chance of showers and thunderstorms, but otherwise partly sunny with a high near 84, winds around 5 to 7 miles per hour. And into the night, partly cloudy with a low around 59. Thursday, partly sunny with a high near 82.

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1: Rick's Food Center, where your friends shop in Rockford, Ithaca, and Mount Pleasant. Tuesday, we have a 10% chance of showers and thunderstorms, but otherwise mostly sunny with a high near 83, winds around 5 miles per hour. And into the night, we have a 10% chance of showers and thunderstorms, but otherwise partly cloudy with a low around 59. Wednesday, we have a 20% chance of showers and thunderstorms, but otherwise partly sunny with a high near 84, winds around 5 to 7 miles per hour. And into the night, partly cloudy with a low around 59. Thursday, partly sunny with a high near 82.

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Putting on the Ritz.

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3: Today we have a 10% chance of showers and thunderstorms, but otherwise mostly sunny with a high near 83, winds around 5 miles per hour. And into the night, we have a 10% chance of showers and thunderstorms, but otherwise partly cloudy with a low around 59. Wednesday, we have a 20% chance of showers and thunderstorms, but otherwise partly sunny with a high near 84, winds around 5 to 7 miles per hour. And into the night, partly cloudy with a low around 59. Thursday, partly sunny with a high near 82.

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4: Tuesday, we have a 10% chance of showers and thunderstorms, but otherwise mostly sunny with a high near 83, winds around 5 miles per hour. And into the night, we have a 10% chance of showers and thunderstorms, but otherwise partly cloudy with a low around 59. Wednesday, we have a 20% chance of showers and thunderstorms, but otherwise partly sunny with a high near 84, winds around 5 to 7 miles per hour. And into the night, partly cloudy with a low around 59. Thursday, partly sunny with a high near 82.

0: Caesar. 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I just put the last gate on the Colosseum.
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1: Starting their second season back in 11-man football, the Sacred Heart Irish look to get back in the groove of things. Coach Wheaton and his boys had a great offseason, but now it's time to swing that success into the regular season with a bang. On the other side, the Ithaca Yellow Jackets look to put a stinger into the Irish to open the season up. It's Coach Hesbrook versus Coach Wheaton for some Friday Night Lights on a Thursday. Kickoff is at 7 p.m. Thursday, August 27th.
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Thursday, we have a 10% chance of showers and thunderstorms, but otherwise mostly sunny with a high near 83, winds around 5 miles per hour. And into the night, we have a 10% chance of showers and thunderstorms, but otherwise partly cloudy with a low around 59. Wednesday, we have a 20% chance of showers and thunderstorms, but otherwise partly sunny with a high near 84, winds around 5 to 7 miles per hour. And into the night, partly cloudy with a low around 59. Thursday, partly sunny with a high near 82.

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1: Happy birthday, dear America.
0: August 11th, 1776, General George Washington issued strict general orders from his headquarters in New York, restricting furloughs and discharges for the Continental Army as he anticipated an imminent battle with British forces. This occurred during a critical period when British forces were arriving in New York to fight the Revolutionary War. The Army was struggling with issues like smallpox and desertion, and Washington feared a British blockade of New York. Today in history, 250 years ago is brought to you by
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10: 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It's JW in the morning on the new My 104.3 Central Michigan's Best Variety. 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It is just a little bit after 6 o'clock on Tuesday, August 11th. Front page news coming up. We're going to talk about 7-Up is changing its recipe. Why did they kind of mess up good things? Quit changing stuff that's good. But we'll find all about that on front page news right after Earth, Wind, and Fire, Lenny Kravitz, and Poison on the new My 104.3 Central Michigan's Best for a Ride.

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0: 7-Up is changing its recipe. The new recipe is lime first and brighter with a crisper, more refreshing taste. The ingredients stay the same except for 5 fewer milligrams of potassium. The new 7-Up will roll out mid-August. 7-Up hasn't had a recipe change in 10 years. Yeah, because why change something that's good? I don't understand that. But, hey, 7-Up, more power to you. 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
7: Tuesday, we have a 10% chance of showers and thunderstorms, but otherwise mostly sunny with a high near 83, winds around 5 miles per hour. And into the night, we have a 10% chance of showers and thunderstorms, but otherwise partly cloudy with a low around 59. Wednesday, we have a 20% chance of showers and thunderstorms, but otherwise partly sunny with a high near 84, winds around 5 to 7 miles per hour. And into the night, partly cloudy with a low around 59. Thursday, partly sunny with a high near 82.

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0: A 17-year-old recently took his driver's test in a $3 million Bugatti Chiron. The teen, named Matt, barely passed. His examiner said, "You only got one marking. Your accelerating at one point was a little jerky, but that's it. You've passed." Congratulations to a 17-year-old taking a driver's test in a $3 million sports car. That's pretty sweet. I would have done that. But I probably wouldn't have passed the driver's test because I probably would have burned the tires off the thing. 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
1: Starting their second season back in 11-man football, the Sacred Heart Irish look to get back in the groove of things. Coach Wheaton and his boys had a great offseason, but now it's time to swing that success into the regular season with a bang. On the other side, the Ithaca Yellow Jackets look to put a stinger into the Irish to open the season up. It's Coach Hesbrook versus Coach Wheaton for some Friday Night Lights on a Thursday. Kickoff is at 7 p.m. Thursday, August 27th.
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0: 2026, Cleric Church of the Nazarene Cruisin' tonight, 5 to 8 at the Cleric Church of the Nazarene. 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
2: August 11, 1776, General George Washington issued strict general orders from his headquarters in New York, restricting furloughs and discharges for the Continental Army as he anticipated an imminent battle with British forces. This occurred during a critical period when British forces were arriving in New York to fight the Revolutionary War. The Army was struggling with issues like smallpox and desertion, and Washington feared a British blockade of New York. Today in history, 250 years ago is brought to you by
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Jerry Rafferty on the new My 104.3 Central Michigan's Best Variety. It's JW. It's just a little bit after 7 o'clock on Tuesday, August 11th. I'm coming to you from the Burnouts Collision and All Safe Storage Studio. Hollywood gossip. We're going to talk about Simon Cowell is allegedly being sued over a $100 million deal. 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

0: On the new My 104.3 Central Michigan's Best Variety, it's JW. Let's head out to Hollywood.
1: Hollywood Gossip with JW. The latest buzz, the biggest scandals, and everything happening in Tinseltown. Let's get into it.
0: A former business advisor named Ian Rosenblatt says Cowell offered the napkin deal. Court papers say the napkin note was signed by Cowell. A source says the terms of that offer were written on a napkin, which Mr. Cowell then signed. Yeah, he's being sued over a $100 million deal. That's not good, but hey, who knows? 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Let's learn about Beat the Heat.
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0: 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Today, humid, cloudy this morning, then sunshine filtered by passing clouds this afternoon, high of 83. Tonight, partly cloudy and humid, low of 61. That weather was brought to you by McLaren Central Michigan, doing what's best.

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0: 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It's time for the burning question of the day. 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Yesterday's question was, 67% of people are terrified of this medical procedure. What is it? Melissa got it right with root canal. She got the pair of tickets to go see Ron White on October 16th at our friends at the Soaring Eagle Casino and Resort. Today's question for another pair of Ron White tickets. 24% of people don't like it when their dog does this. What is it? My answer would be pee on the floor, but he's better now. He don't pee on the floor anymore. 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
1: Starting their second season back in 11-man football, the Sacred Heart Irish look to get back in the groove of things. Coach Wheaton and his boys had a great offseason, but now it's time to swing that success into the regular season with a bang. On the other side, the Ithaca Yellow Jackets look to put a stinger into the Irish to open the season up. It's Coach Hesbrook versus Coach Wheaton for some Friday Night Lights on a Thursday. Kickoff is at 7 p.m. Thursday, August 27th.
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1: Something Rotten Jr. this weekend, Friday, August 14th through Sunday, August 16th at the Strand Theater in Elma. 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This coming weekend, Friday through Sunday. 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Coming up, sports.
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4: 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Drew Anderson takes the mound. He's 4-4 on the season with a 4.01 ERA and 78 strikeouts. They've got three important games against the Guardians starting tonight, Wednesday, Thursday, and then this weekend, Friday, Saturday, Sunday, they got another big series against the Chicago White Sox. So they need to win four out of the next six, and they'll be right in the race for the Central. 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

Guess Who on the new My 104.3, Central Michigan's best variety. It's JW coming to you from the Burnouts Collision and All Safe Storage Studio. It's just a little bit after 8 o'clock on Tuesday, August 11th. Our feel-good story, we're going to talk about sanitation workers find lost wedding rings. Yuck, I don't know what they found them in, but we're going to find out right after some Jesus Jones on the new My 104.3, Central Michigan's best variety.

0: Joe Jackson on the new My 104.3 Central Michigan's Best Variety. It's JW. It's time for your feel-good story.
1: 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It's time for something heartwarming. A little positivity to brighten your day. Because good news deserves the spotlight. And how does that make you feel? So good.
0: A man was recently reunited with his wedding rings after sanitation workers found them in a trash bag. The rings were found during a routine pickup. Officials say the rings were kept safe until they could be returned to their owner. The man says he is grateful to the workers for their help. At least they were found in the trash, not somewhere else. 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Let's hear what happened on this day 250 years ago.
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2: August 11, 1776, General George Washington issued strict general orders from his headquarters in New York, restricting furloughs and discharges for the Continental Army, as he anticipated an imminent battle with British forces. This occurred during a critical period when British forces were arriving in New York to fight the Revolutionary War. The Army was struggling with issues like smallpox and desertion, and Washington feared a British blockade of New York.
4: Today in history, 250 years ago is brought to you by
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7: Tuesday, we have a 10% chance of showers and thunderstorms, but otherwise mostly sunny with a high near 83, winds around 5 miles per hour. And into the night, we have a 10% chance of showers and thunderstorms, but otherwise partly cloudy with a low around 59. Wednesday, we have a 20% chance of showers and thunderstorms, but otherwise partly sunny with a high near 84, winds around 5 to 7 miles per hour. And into the night, partly cloudy with a low around 59. Thursday, partly sunny with a high near 82.

Killers on the new My 104.3 Central Michigan's Best Variety. It's JW coming to you from the Burnout Collision and All Safe Storage Studio. Coming up, we're going to have Patrick from the Mount Pleasant Area Chamber of Commerce. We're going to be talking to him, find out what's going on there. Bellamy Brothers on the

0: Bellamy Brothers on the new My 104.3, Central Michigan's best variety. It's JW coming to you from the Burnouts Collision and All Safe Storage Studio. I got some guests in the studio with me this morning. I got Lauren and Owen from the Mount Pleasant Parks and Rec. And we have a great event happening tomorrow. It's one of the important ones, I think, because kind of give back to the community and, you know, back to school event. Got all kinds of fun stuff happening for the kids. And what is happening out there tomorrow night?
1: Yeah, so this is kind of the one we highlight on our calendar, right? This is the one that brings them most of the attraction from what I've learned. But yeah,
0: because you're just recently new, exactly, you know, to the Parks and Rec, right. So you're experiencing all this new stuff like I am.
1: Yeah, exactly. Yeah, and our first two events were great, and so we're hoping that this one follows in line right with those other ones.
0: What do you got lined up? Is there like going to be inflatables again and all that?
1: Yeah, we have a couple inflatables, some bouncy houses, some obstacle course inflatables, and then we have a bunch of different organizations in Mount Pleasant that are coming and setting up a table booth, and we'll give stuff to pass out and pass out information for them, as long as we have tractor barrel rides for kids to do.
0: Those are always fun.
1: Things for, it should be a good time. And then Lauren's got some other things to talk about.
0: Lauren's got a bunch of stuff to talk about, I heard.
2: Oh, yeah. We also have food trucks that are coming. We have...
0: Who doesn't like food? I like good food.
2: We have Kona Ice.
0: They got the best. They got so many different flavors, and you can mix and match, and it's awesome.
2: Yep.
1: I know.
2: Mrs. C's Grilled Cheese is also going to be there, as well as Falsetta's on Fire.
0: Yeah, that's awesome.
2: So we got some good food trucks this year.
1: Oh, yeah.
2: We also have our cookie walk, which is going to be provided by Crumble Cookie.
0: Cookies.
3: Cookie monster over there.
2: Yeah.
0: Cookies are yummy.
4: Cookies.
0: And then, oatmeal raisin cookies, though. I love oatmeal raisin cookies.
1: Hot take.
0: Yep. Yeah. Oatmeal raisin cookies are the best.
1: Oh, I like
0: them. Yes, they are.
1: Best is crazy.
0: That's my all-time favorite cookie is oatmeal raisin.
1: Wow.
2: That's a hot take, but I'll respect it.
0: No. Yeah. Yeah.
2: And then the last thing we have is our Pie Principle of event, which we have 8 principals this year, 5 of returning, all the Mount Pleasant Public Schools principals, so like Ganyard, Fancher, Pullen, Vowels, and McGuire. And then we have 3 new ones this year, but new in the sense of like they haven't actually participated before.
0: Yeah.
2: 2 of them are like continuing principals, although there is 1 brand new principal. We have Wademan, Beale City, and Renaissance are their 3 newer principals this year participating.
0: That's awesome.
2: Yep.
0: It's going to be a fun time. Where is it located and what time is it tomorrow?
1: Yeah, so it's going to be downtown at Island Park from 6 to 8. It'll be right in the...
0: Is it the West South Pavilion?
1: No, it's the South Pavilion.
0: South Pavilion this time?
1: Yeah. Okay.
2: The Farmer's Market Pavilion.
1: Correct.
0: Okay, so where the Farmer's Market's at.
2: Yep.
0: Go there and you'll find all the action going on.
1: Yeah, we're looking forward to it.
0: Lauren and Owen, I want to thank you guys for coming in and giving us all this great information on the back-to-school event tomorrow at 6 to 8 at the Island Park, where the South Pavilion.
1: Correct,
0: Where the Farmer's Market is.
1: Yeah.
0: You guys have a great day, and we'll talk to you again real soon.
1: Yeah, you too, likewise.
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0: 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I have Patrick with me. Patrick, how are you doing this morning?
1: Doing great. Thanks for having me.
0: Yeah, it's always great.
1: I got a cheering crowd today.
0: Yeah, DJ's over there making all kinds of noise and having all kinds of fun this morning. Yeah. What's going on at the Chamber? I know there's always fun stuff going on over there. You just had last week, you had the lunch.
1: We had Pop In for Lunch at Ignite Donuts. You know, if you've not been there, you know, of course, everybody knows them for their donuts and their bread and all that. But I'll tell you what, his sandwiches were unbelievable. So I only could eat half of mine and took the rest and ate it later. But yeah, it was great with Casey and all that he's done. And
0: you know what's really cool about that is I talked to him the one time out at the Shepherd Maple Syrup Festival, and he told me how he got started.
1: Yeah.
0: You know, going to Central and just doing donuts right out of his dorm room, basically.
1: Yeah, he started with donut holes and kind of worked his way in a little bit. And he, you know, he's a very, you know, methodical, you know, very purposeful driven individual and how he wants to do business the right way. And it's a great, you know, just whether you like donuts or you don't, or bread, it's not really. But if you just look at the entrepreneurship part of it, it's a great story. He's willing to share with folks, and I think that, you know, he loves to give back and, you know, it's just a wonderful, you know, gentleman.
0: I know that, like, during the winter, I believe he has, like, music nights on Friday.
1: He has a little bit of everything. Yeah. He has game nights. He has music nights. They host different groups in there. You know, his hours will change and expand a couple weeks after Central starts, and he hosts a lot of those students with different events. And so it's a great, he's done a great little job for, you know, this area and loves being here. And, you know, was one of those individuals we had out about a year ago to talk about young entrepreneurs and why Mount Pleasant and why did he want to stay here. And he's expanded and, you know, goes to a ton of farmer market across the state. And so it's been really good.
0: Yeah. And he just keeps every year. It seems like he's growing something new and making something new product and all that. So it's pretty neat little story.
1: Absolutely. But, you know, summer's kind of winding down. You know, high school sports have kind of started this week with practices, and games will start next week. And so we're kind of the same way. You know, we had a little bit of a quiet summer, which was great. Had our annual golf tournament sold out. Wonderful event.
0: That was last week as well, too.
1: It was July 22nd, so a couple weeks ago. And but we're really kicking in. I mean, we'll have some events in August here, but as we kind of finish out the month. But September is just jam-packed. I mean, September 10th, we have a Women in Business session, so we're excited about that. September 12th is actually our CMU tailgate, so we'll be we'll be hosting our chamber tailgate with partnership with our Members First Credit Union, and so we'll be out there a couple hours for kickoff and CMU's first home game.
0: Austin and I had a couple of the running backs, and we got the punter coming up for Central. We got him coming up on the sports show. Brock Townsend and I can't think of the other kid right now from DeWitt. I can't think of it right now, but it'll come to me
1: after we're all done. It will, So excited about that. We have a business after hours at Four Sons Farms, which is a lavender farm just off of Pickard Road on September 15th.
0: That stuff is really, like, intricate, too. You got to plant it a certain way. And
1: beautiful out there. Yeah. You get a chance. It's just, it's serene. It's quiet. It's peaceful. It's just a great place. So we're excited to get out there. September 17th is our State of Education with our daybreak. So that is a great one. We'll hear from, you know, Dr. McKinnon with Central. We'll have Scott Mertz, who's the new president.

0: Mid-Michigan College. So he'll be there. Carla Sinway, the president at Saginaw Chippewa Tribal College. So we're excited to have her. And then we'll have Jennifer Berliger, who's the superintendent of Mount Pleasant Public Schools, and Paul Hungerford, who's the superintendent of the Gratiot Isabella County RESD. So we're excited about that. You can come and learn kind of what's going on in the state of education here. And then we have multiple ribbon cuttings. So we're going to be doing a lot of celebration of businesses, whether it's grand openings, anniversaries, things along that line.
1: You
0: so
1: know, that's always awesome when you get to do those, because like you said, it's new businesses opening or it's anniversaries of businesses that's been open for so many years.
0: Absolutely. So, you know, I would just say, you know, the best thing to do is go to our website. It's mt-pleasant.net. Again, mt-pleasant.net. Great place to go check out all of the events, everything going on with the chamber, things locally. And, you know, again, as we always talk about, you know, shop and stay yep. local. You know, the yeah. more you can keep the money here locally, the more it supports. And as I mentioned, with all the youth sports going on, we just talked with Recreation Department was in here, and they've got yep. their back school bash. They've got, you know, youth activities. They're looking for referees, things along that line. But it's important that we keep it local, because the, you know, our businesses that are local are the ones supporting
1: the local sports.
0: You know, sports yeah. and the local bands and things along that line. So we just always tell people, you know, if you can do it, stay here, buy local, stay local.
1: Patrick, I want to thank you for coming in and giving all the great information to everyone. And we'll have you again back in here in September, and we'll find out what's going on the whole month of September.
0: Yes, and thank you, and thanks to Bob Peters and, you know, Latitude Media yeah. and 104.3 and all the things that you guys do, and having both of you in here, you know, doing things for the local community. Thank you.
1: You're welcome, and you have a great day.
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1: Starting their second season back in 11-man football, the Sacred Heart Irish look to get back in the groove of things. Coach Wheaton and his boys had a great offseason, but now it's time to swing that success into the regular season with a bang. On the other side, the Ithaca Yellow Jackets look to put a stinger into the Irish to open the season up. It's Coach Hesbrook versus Coach Wheaton for some Friday Night Lights on a Thursday. Kickoff is at 7 p.m. Thursday, August 27th.
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It is brand new. The guys at IT Ninja did an awesome job on it. It is sweet. What I like about it is when you go to it, there's a listen live button. 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

10% chance of showers and thunderstorms, but otherwise mostly sunny with a high near 83, winds around 5 miles per hour. And into the night, we have a 10% chance of showers and thunderstorms, but otherwise partly cloudy with a low around 59. Wednesday, we have a 20% chance of showers and thunderstorms, but otherwise partly sunny with a high near 84, winds around 5 to 7 miles per hour. And into the night, partly cloudy with a low around 59. Thursday, partly sunny with a high near 82.

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It's JW. It is More Music Marathon, and I'm coming to you from the Burnouts Collision and All Safe Storage Studio. Thanks to Burnouts for being our studio sponsor. They're great guys over there. In Excess on the new My 104.3 Central Michigan's Best Variety. Yeah,

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1: Happy birthday, dear America.
0: August 11th, 1776, General George Washington issued strict general orders from his headquarters in New York, restricting furloughs and discharges for the Continental Army as he anticipated an imminent battle with British forces. This occurred during a critical period when British forces were arriving in New York to fight the Revolutionary War. The Army was struggling with issues like smallpox and desertion, and Washington feared a British blockade of New York. Today in history, 250 years ago, is brought to you by
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Cyndi Lauper.

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5: We've talked often about the health benefits of being in love before. It reduces our stress, increases longevity, but there's good news for those who are single because a recent review of 148 studies found the benefits don't just apply to romantic love. Any strong emotional connection to another person can have a positive impact on our health. This is according to Dr. Helen Reese, author of the new book, The Empathy Effect. For example, loving companionship is really good for your heart. Multiple studies have shown that feeling lonely increases inflammation. But when you know you have the support of a friend or family member, your risk of inflammation-related health issues decreases. And then Dr. Reese says, couples encourage each other to take better care of themselves. But having consistent social and emotional support from a friend can have the same effect. I'm John Tesh with today's Intelligence for Your Life Minute.

Storage Studio. That'll do it for me today. I'll be back tomorrow morning with 6 a.m. with all your front page news, Hollywood gossip, sports, burning question. Don't forget, we're still giving away Ron White tickets to the Soaring Eagle Casino and Resort. Coming up top of the hour, John Tesh. You're listening to the new My 104.3 Central Michigan's best variety. Queen, JW out. Let's go.

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Right, pet lovers, as promised, and this is good, we now know pets have legitimate health benefits, and we're going to prove it. According to public health professor Dr. Colleen Dell from the University of Saskatchewan, just 10 minutes with a pet will reduce pain so significantly it works on patients in emergency rooms. Pets also make patients and healthcare providers more optimistic about health outcomes. It turns out pets motivate us. They get us up. They give us routines to follow. And of course, there's the human-animal bond. Dr. Dell is hopeful pets will be used in more healthcare settings, including critical care. And she says whether a patient is in a hospital or at home, they feel more in control of their condition and less panicked or anxious about the severity of their pain in the presence of a pet. Amen. 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Always the music you love.

tickets to the Soaring Eagle Casino and Resort. 24% of people don't like it when their dog does this. What is it? 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

0: mix of music to get you through your workday. Welcome back to Intelligence for Your Life. My name is John Tesh, and yes, I'm learning right along with you, and I just learned this, so I want to pass it on. If you need to commit something to memory, you got to read it out loud. Researchers at the University of Waterloo tested students' recall using four different methods: reading silently, reading out loud, hearing somebody else read out loud, and hearing a recording of themselves reading aloud. The best way to remember information is to read it out loud to yourself. That's it. When students did this, they scored the highest. It encodes the information in two ways, through reading and speech, and that cements it into your memory, okay? If you read out loud to yourself, you may want to hit record on your smartphone, because the students also did better on tests after hearing a recording of themselves. It helps more than hearing another person's voice. It triggers what's known as salient memory. Ooh, salient memory. That's new, right? We pay more attention to our own voice. It has more meaning for us. So the information becomes more distinct in our long-term memory. The researchers say the findings aren't just helpful for students. They can help anybody, even me, and even seniors looking to boost their memory. Read out loud.
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10: Tuesday, we have a 10% chance of showers and thunderstorms, but otherwise mostly sunny with a high near 83, winds around 5 miles per hour. And into the night, we have a 10% chance of showers and thunderstorms, but otherwise partly cloudy with a low around 59. Wednesday, we have a 20% chance of showers and thunderstorms, but otherwise partly sunny with a high near 84, winds around 5 to 7 miles per hour. And into the night, partly cloudy with a low around 59. Thursday, partly sunny with a high near 82.

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1: All right, here we go with the latest challenge from our dating and relationship files. Gentlemen, first of all, when the toilet paper roll in the bathroom runs out, do you leave it empty for the next person? True or false? Next, do you ever forget to call when you say you will? Do you take out your stress by sulking in front of the TV? Well, experts are telling us the woman in your life not only notices these bad habits, she will never forget them. This is according to a study by Western Sydney University. They found that women place much more emphasis on their partner's negative characteristics and bad habits than on their positive traits. So, in a woman's mind, all those negative tendencies pile up and they aren't canceled out by the good things you do because they don't carry as much weight. This is happening in a woman's mind, said the experts, subconsciously. According to psychologist Dr. Peter Jonasson, over time, this will lead to relationship dissatisfaction. This might lead to a breakup. So they say, consider yourself warned. And these, right now, are the top deal breakers for women, according to a recent survey. The characteristics that bug ladies the most. At number 5, half of all women are bothered by a man who's not affectionate. Almost 60% of women think a man with no sense of humor is a deal breaker. Number 3, women hate neediness. That's the case for 70% of women. The second biggest deal-breaking characteristic, a guy who is a slob. And according to research from Western Sydney University, the biggest deal-breaking characteristic for women is a man who is lazy. Nearly 3 out of 4 women find laziness intolerable.
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0: 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All righty, it's time to take the test. Do you own your dog or does your dog own you? Here we go with the signs your dog is fully in charge. Number one, your dog has a better wardrobe than you, from collars to sweaters to Halloween costumes. Next, your dog goes to the groomer more often than you go to the hair salon. Another sign your dog owns you. Your dog gets the best seat on the sofa and also squeezes you out of bed. My dog owns me, just based on that one thing. Your dog owns you if he has as many or more toys than your kids. The final sign your dog owns you, he has more instant

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0: 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John Tesh with you. You're plugged into Intelligence for Your Life. And would you like smoother, younger-looking skin without cosmetics or fillers injected into your face? Try weightlifting. Research in the journal Scientific Reports shows strength training significantly improves the supporting structures that keep skin smooth. So listen, for the study, researchers recruited sedentary middle-aged people and measured the elasticity of their skin and its thickness. Then half the study participants were asked to ride a stationary bike for 30 minutes twice a week. The rest were asked to spend that time lifting weights instead. After 4 months, everyone's skin was firmer and younger looking, but the weightlifters showed the most significant improvement. So at the cellular level, the skin of the weightlifters contained higher levels of smoothing collagen. They also had a noticeable thickening in the deeper structural layers of the skin, which did not occur with the cyclists. Bottom line is easy on this one. If you want some smoother, younger-looking skin, get 30 minutes of resistance training twice a week.
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0: And coming up, great intel from Dr. Drew Ramsey, who wrote the book, The Happiness Diet. I'll share his list of foods that can improve your mindset. 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Charlie is proof that hard work pays off, from intern to evening star. She's been part of our family for over 7 years now. 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

0: All right, my intelligent friends, it's time to find happiness at the end of your fork. It doesn't necessarily mean eating high-calorie, high-carb comfort foods either, because they only provide that temporary mood boost and raise the risk that your pants will start feeling tighter. Here are the foods that will instantly improve your mood without packing on the pounds, according to Dr. Drew Ramsey, author of The Happiness Diet. Number one, Swiss chard. The magnesium in this leafy green helps our brain produce the feel-good neurotransmitter serotonin. In fact, magnesium is so effective at lifting our spirits that it even rivals some prescription medications at treating depression. The next food is a surprising but powerful mood booster, mussels. They're a top source of the B vitamins, zinc, iodine, selenium, nutrients that our thyroid gland needs to help regulate our mood. Here's another food that'll boost your mood without packing on the pounds. That's Greek yogurt. Studies show that calcium increases production of the brain chemicals that lower anxiety levels and prevent irritability. And since Greek yogurt contains more calcium than whole milk, Dr. Ramsey says it should become our go-to snack whenever we're feeling worried or angry. So mussels, Greek yogurt, and Swiss chard.
1: Intelligence for your life.
0: Just ahead, how the location of your belly button will determine how fast you are.
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3: Starting their second season back in 11-man football, the Sacred Heart Pirates look to get back in the groove of things. Coach Wheaton and his boys had a great offseason, but now it's time to swing that success into the regular season with a bang. On the other side, the Ithaca Yellow Jackets look to put a stinger into the Irish to open the season up. It's Coach Hesbrook versus Coach Wheaton for some Friday Night Lights. 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

0: Central Michigan has a new sound. We are Central Michigan's best variety, My 104.3. We're here to bring you the perfect mix of music to get you through your workday. Just to prove that we study everything on this program, here's the latest intelligence on belly buttons. Whether you have an innie or an outie makes no difference, apparently, but where your navel is located in relation to the rest of your body could determine whether you'd be a faster runner or a speedier swimmer. This is according to researchers from Duke University. Here's the reason. The belly button is the body's center of gravity. So people who have longer legs have a belly button that's a little more than an inch higher than people with shorter legs. And having longer legs and higher center of gravity helps a runner move more smoothly, which can increase their speed by nearly 2%. That's a huge advantage in races where winners are often determined by hundredths of a second. And with swimming, having a longer torso and a lower belly button lowers the center of gravity that also boosts speed. One of the best examples of how a longer torso and lower center of gravity can increase speed in a swimming pool, Michael Phelps, whose super long torso helped him win 28 medals across four Olympics, including 23 golds. Yay, belly buttons.
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Get ready to impress your friends with your summertime health myth intelligence. Myth number one, going from sweltering summer heat to air conditioning causes colds. The truth is, temperature shifts don't make us sick. This is according to the National Institute of Allergy and Infection.

0: infectious diseases. Proximity to other people is to blame. Many people spend more time indoors during a heat wave, raising the odds that germs will jump between them. Myth number two, chlorine makes you lose your hair. The truth is, dips in the pool may leave your hair coarse, but won't make it fall out. Chlorine can damage the cuticle, a strand's outer layer, but not the follicle. That's according to dermatologist Paula Borelli. To protect your hair, rinse it with fresh water before and after a swim. Myth number three, hot weather puts a strain on your heart. Guess what? The truth is, the rate of heart disease deaths peaks in the wintertime. Blood vessels constrict to help the body retain heat, causing a spike in both blood pressure and the risk of a heart attack. In the summer, blood vessels are more relaxed and stress levels drop, leading to lower blood pressure and less strain on the heart. Now go and press your friends.
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0: This hour of the John Tesh Radio Show is brought to you locally through Gray's Furniture and Boutique, making your house your home. Here's a conversation starter for you. You may have already seen this. Your next apartment could be inside an old school. Old schools that have been shut down are being repurposed as apartments. It's the same thing that's happening with old office buildings and hotels. Turns out, people really do love living in converted school buildings because they typically offer more natural light. They also usually have tall ceilings, right? And old schools also naturally have great corridors and gathering areas, just so you know.
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2: Happy birthday to America.
1: August 11th, 1776, General George Washington issued strict general orders from his headquarters in New York, restricting furloughs and discharges for the Continental Army as he anticipated an imminent battle with British forces. This occurred during a critical period when British forces were arriving in New York to fight the Revolutionary War. The Army was struggling with issues like smallpox and desertion, and Washington feared a British blockade of New York. Today in history, 250 years ago is brought to you by
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7: Tuesday, we have a 10% chance of showers and thunderstorms, but otherwise mostly sunny with a high near 83, winds around 5 miles per hour. And into the night, we have a 10% chance of showers and thunderstorms, but otherwise partly cloudy with a low around 59. Wednesday, we have a 20% chance of showers and thunderstorms, but otherwise partly sunny with a high near 84, winds around 5 to 7 miles per hour. And into the night, partly cloudy with a low around 59. Thursday, partly sunny with a high near 82.

This hour of the John Tesh Radio Show is brought to you locally through Gray's Furniture and Boutique, making your house your home. Let's find out, shall we? The absolute worst thing we can eat before bed. I feel like I've tested all of this stuff. Pizza. I love pizza before bed, but pepperoni pizza in particular is supposed to

0: Be terrible, according to registered dietitian Erin Polinsky-Wade. Here's what she says. First of all, fat. It's hard to digest. Fatty foods sit in the stomach for hours after you eat them. That means your body is still processing them, so it won't have an easy time shutting down for sleep. Even nuts or avocado, which have healthy fats, are a bad choice before bed because fat relaxes the valve that keeps stomach acid out of the throat. And research from Cornell University shows that people who ate more saturated fat during the day got lighter, less restorative sleep, and more awakenings throughout the night. Also, tomatoes, highly acidic, and can trigger acid reflux, especially at bedtime, even if you don't feel heartburn. Reflux can cause you to wake up partially from sleep, even if you don't realize it, leaving you groggy the next day. Now, let's top it all off. Pepperoni. If your favorite is pepperoni pizza, well, pepperoni, of course, is a cured meat. And cured meats, so bacon, ham, pastrami, pepperoni, and sausage, they contain the amino acid tyramine, which increases alertness. Cheese contains tyramine, too. So, as tempting as it might be, don't order a pizza late at night and then expect to crash out. Pizza is officially the worst food. It's officially the best food in the world, but it's the worst food to eat before bed.
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0: This hour of the John Tesh Radio Show is brought to you locally through Gray's Furniture and Boutique, making your house your home. My name is John Tesh, and I am here to help. Let's talk about goals again for a minute. You know me, I love setting goals. If you and your significant other want to lose weight, for example, experts say it's a great idea to start a diet together. Set that goal. In fact, any effort you make to get healthy is going to be amplified if you do it with your partner. Whether you want to quit smoking, start exercising, drop pounds, University College London researchers say when couples have the same motivation and support each other, they're twice as likely to succeed. This happens with me and my wife. However, the experts say don't compete against each other and make sure you have individual goals, because a Colorado State study found that having a shared goal with your significant other can undermine your effort and also strain your relationship. It's because if one of you is outpacing the other, resentment can build. It can also make us feel threatened. When that happens, we're more likely to just give up on the goal. So support each other, but keep your goals separate and rate your success based on your own achievement, not in comparison to your partner. No competing, please.
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0: This hour of the John Tesh Radio Show is brought to you locally through Gray's Furniture and Boutique, making your house your home. Well, anxiety disorders are now the most common mental illness in North America, affecting more than one out of four adults. So here we go with some research-backed strategies for taming your anxiety in as little as 5 minutes. And I had plenty of this anxiousness when I was fighting cancer, so I know what it feels like, and many of you do too. First, try this. Plunge your face in ice water. I'm not kidding. It turns out that triggers the body's dive reflex, which gets activated whenever you hold your breath underwater. It causes your heart rate to slow. But another benefit is that it shifts more blood to your brain and creates a sense of clarity that'll help tame overwhelming emotions. To try it, you just fill a large bowl with ice water. You set a timer for 15 seconds. Hold your breath while dipping your face in the water. And then breathe through a straw. Yes, this will help a person to breathe steadily and not hyperventilate, which was my problem when I was so anxious. It's because breathing through the straw restricts how much air you can inhale and exhale, and it slows breathing down naturally. You only have to do it for 2 minutes to beat an anxiety attack.
1: Intelligence for your life.
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0: Clare Pioneers are back and looking to move one step closer to a Jack Pine Conference title. Fifth-year head coach Steven Spranger has his boys getting ready for what should be a fun 2026 campaign. Coach Spranger joins us this week to talk all things Pioneer football, last year's season, and what the green and white will do this year on the gridiron. 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

0: This hour of the John Tesh Radio Show is brought to you locally through Gray's Furniture and Boutique, making your house your home. Okay, if you'd like to make your skin glow in just 5 minutes, all you need is a little dried sage, some thyme, T-H-Y-M-E, and an orange peel. Here's how to do it. You just put 2 teaspoons each of sage and thyme in a bowl with the peel from half an orange. Add boiling water over the top, drape a towel over your head, then let the steam soak into your pores for about 5 minutes. What does that do? According to celebrity esthetician Christina Chin, who uses this every day on people, it's going to whisk away dead cells and revive your skin. The thyme has ursolic acid, which increases cell turnover. Sage has vitamin A and magnesium, which generate new skin cells. And the orange peel has vitamin C, which repairs cell damage and brightens skin. Great! This recipe again, you put 2 teaspoons each of sage and thyme in a bowl. Add the peel from half an orange. Add boiling water. Drape a towel over your head and let the steam soak into your pores for 5 minutes, and I'll see you on the red carpet.
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0: Say, did you know that you could stop breaking the record for most mosquito bites at every family barbecue or picnic just by using antibacterial soap? Researchers at Vanderbilt University say this is because mosquitoes are attracted by certain types of bacteria, which are more common on some people's skin. And removing the bacteria makes you much less attractive to the mosquitoes. Reach out anytime. Our studio line is 989-779-1043.

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1: That memory comes into your head when you start the song. 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

0: 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Central Michigan, variety. Hey, congratulations. I just heard you got the job interview. So don't mess it all up by doing one of these things. They come from career expert Laura Sherbin. She's director of the Nonprofit Center for Talent Innovation. To start, she says, don't show up with that caramel macchiato in your hand. First of all, it gives you a too casual vibe to present for the interview. Secondly, it gives you coffee breath. Third, if you're holding a handbag in one hand and that coffee cup in the other, how are you going to shake hands? And then if you walk out after the interview, leaving behind that cup full of old coffee sitting on the interviewer's desk, they're going to be very annoyed. And the job may go to the person who was equally qualified who didn't bring their own giant coffee. The next interview no-go, according to our expert, if you have a choice, don't sit in a chair that swivels. Sherbin says, if you're nervous, you're going to unconsciously start swiveling around to expel energy. Again, annoying. And then Sherbin also recommends trying on your interview outfit 2 days ahead of time. If you're even slightly uncomfortable, people looking at you will feel uncomfortable too. Great tips.
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5: Tuesday, we have a 10% chance of showers and thunderstorms, but otherwise mostly sunny with a high near 83, winds around 5 miles per hour. And into the night, we have a 10% chance of showers and thunderstorms, but otherwise partly cloudy with a low around 59. Wednesday, we have a 20% chance of showers and thunderstorms, but otherwise partly sunny with a high near 84, winds around 5 to 7 miles per hour. And into the night, partly cloudy with a low around 59. Thursday, partly sunny with a high near 82.

0: This hour of Intelligence for Your Life is brought to you locally by the Chippewa River District Library System with 5 locations in Isabella County. Central Michigan's best variety, I-104.3. Okay, parents and grandparents, what is the top skill kids need to succeed as adults? Computer coding, perhaps internet marketing, or foreign language skills? What about that? Well, a growing number of CEOs are convinced kids will develop all the skills they'll need to succeed in the future if we simply encourage them to play more often. And just to be clear, I don't mean play more video games. Instead, listen to this. Educator Ken Robinson recommends more open-ended physical play, for example, where kids jump, hide, chase each other around the yard, or dramatic play, where kids dress up as their favorite superhero and pretend they're saving the world. Robinson also recommends more constructive play, where kids build things using nothing more than blocks, cardboard, and their imagination. The reason? A growing number of studies show that play helps kids develop everything from stronger motor skills to better negotiating, problem solving, social skills. According to Robinson, those are skills that can never be automated. In fact, an executive from Google recently went on record saying those core skills will only become more valuable to employers over time. Here's the problem. Today's kids spend less than an hour a day playing this way. And get this. Robinson says loading kids with more after-school sports doesn't help, because for play to be effective, it has to be self-motivated, not forced upon kids by coaches and parents.
1: I-F-Y-L. Intelligence for Your Life.
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0: 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I am your grateful host. We have Intelligence for Your Life. 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Listen to this. If you want to increase your learning speed, make better decisions, and boost your overall level of intelligence, all you need is 8 minutes of moderate to vigorous exercise. Here are the details. According to a study we found for you in the Journal of Epidemiology and Community Health, this can improve your working memory and significantly improve higher-level cognitive skills, like organization, prioritization, and planning. If you're wondering, okay, moderate exercise, well, it involves things like fast walking, slow jogging, climbing stairs. It's any activity, we're talking moderate exercise, any activity that, while not easy, will still allow you to carry on a conversation. Vigorous exertion is just what it sounds like, cycling, swimming, HIIT workouts, and fast jogging. And the opposite is true, too. The study found, don't miss this, cognition declined when 8 minutes of moderate to vigorous physical activity was replaced by sitting. The study also found that the more time you spend exercising, the greater the mental benefits. Again, if you want to increase your learning speed, make better decisions, and boost your overall level of intelligence, all you need is 8 minutes of moderate to vigorous exercise every day.
1: Now that's intelligence for your life.
0: Just ahead, how to tell your dog loves you by the way he mirrors what you do.
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3: Starting their second season back in 11-man football, the Sacred Heart Irish look to get back in the groove of things. Coach Wheaton and his boys had a great offseason, but now it's time to swing that success into the regular season with a bang. On the other side, the Ithaca Yellow Jackets look to put a stinger into the Irish to open the season up. It's Coach Hesbrook versus Coach Wheaton for some Friday Night Lights on a Thursday. Kickoff is at 7 p.m. Thursday, August 27th.
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0: All right, all you pet parents, time for a personal question. Do you think your dog loves you? The answer is almost certainly yes, but here are a few ways dogs do express their love. Watch your dog's eyebrows and ears is the first hint. According to the Department of Animal Science at Azabu University, when dogs are happy to see us, they'll lift their eyebrows, especially the left one, or their left ear will move back a bit. In their study, dogs were alone in a room when either their dog parent walked in or a stranger walked in. When the dogs saw their pet parents, they immediately lifted their eyebrows, especially their left. When they saw a stranger, there was significantly less facial movement. And if there was movement, it was the right brow or the right ear. Another sign your dog is in love with you, deep eye contact. Dr. Brian Hare founded the Canine Cognition Center at Duke University. He says when your dog gives you eye contact, she is, quote, hugging you with her eyes because it triggers the bonding hormone oxytocin, the same hormone that helps mothers and babies bond. One more sign your dog loves you, he yawns when you yawn. Yawning is contagious for humans and for dogs. The mirroring is one way dogs communicate with each other and us. It's a nonverbal way of saying, I understand you. In a study from the University of Tokyo, dogs were more likely to yawn when their owners yawned as opposed to a stranger. How about that?
2: Intelligence for Your Life with John Tesh.
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0: 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There's going to be times when you hit brick walls and you feel like giving up. 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

0: 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All right, if you're feeling hot and you want to cool off, I want you to just watch cold people. Search for hashtags like polar plunge, snow, or ice on Instagram. Or watch a movie like Fargo or Mystery Alaska or March of the Penguins, even better. Because now we know just seeing other people who are cold makes us cold too. In a study, people who watched as others plunged their hands into ice water, they saw their own body temperature drop dramatically because we're naturally empathetic. And seeing something happen to others, like somebody shivering in the cold, it triggers neurons to mirror whatever that person is feeling. Try it.
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1: Time for more conversation starters. Here are a few body facts explained so you can explain them to somebody else. First of all, why do we grow wisdom teeth? They're a third set of molars, and our ancient ancestors needed them to chew on tough foods like roots and meat. And since there weren't any dentists way back when, it was handy to have some extra teeth when others fell out from rot. But today, 35% of the population never develops wisdom teeth, a sign of an evolutionary shift that means the human jaw is getting too small to accommodate the wisdom teeth. One more to share with you. Why does

0: your stomach feel like it's in your throat when you're on a roller coaster? It's because it kind of is in your throat. When a roller coaster plummets downward, your seatbelt keeps your body down in the seat, but your organs aren't strapped down. And ones that are loosely connected, like your stomach and your intestines, they float up as you go down so rapidly. Your nerves detect that movement, and it gives you the feeling that your stomach is in your throat.
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12: Tuesday, we have a 10% chance of showers and thunderstorms, but otherwise mostly sunny with a high near 83, winds around 5 miles per hour. And into the night, we have a 10% chance of showers and thunderstorms, but otherwise partly cloudy with a low around 59. Wednesday, we have a 20% chance of showers and thunderstorms, but otherwise partly sunny with a high near 84, winds around 5 to 7 miles per hour. And into the night, partly cloudy with a low around 59. Thursday, partly sunny with a high near 82.

0: Alexa has finally come to Mid-Michigan. Just tell Alexa to play My 104.3 and we'll pop right up, no matter where you are. So we now know that a cluttered environment will hurt your physical and your mental health. Clutter triggers stress, mental exhaustion, even depression. I get this feeling myself. I have a cluttered studio right now. So here's how getting organized can create a more balanced life. Number one, it will improve your diet. At the University of Minnesota, people were offered snacks after working on a project for 10 minutes, either in a tidy or a messy space. The result? People in the tidy environment were twice as likely to choose an apple over a chocolate bar because clutter stresses our brain, making us crave comfort foods. In another study, internist Dr. Eva Selhub found that organized people were more likely to plan their meals, stock up on nutritious foods, and prepare fruits and vegetables to make healthy eating easier. Another reason to kill off the clutter in your life: improved relationships. Clutter affects your brain's ability to concentrate and process information. It can keep you from connecting with your family. And research from UCLA found that clutter strongly impacts a person's mood and self-esteem. So a messy home can actually lead to more strife at home. And decluttering can also improve your sleep life. This makes a lot of sense to me. UCLA researchers say arriving home to a mess keeps levels of the stress hormone cortisol high, and then those levels don't drop on their own as you wind down for the day. Clutter also keeps the brain active, another enemy of sleep. Clutter is the ultimate enemy.
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I have a question for you. Did you just let out a big old sigh like that? Well, experts are saying you're probably stressed. According to neurologists at UCLA, listen to this, the average person sighs every 5 minutes. Every mammal on the planet sighs, and generally speaking, it's how we all maintain proper lung function and cool the brain. But sighing, it can also be a result of heavy stress. Because as you know, when we're stressed, our body releases fight or flight hormones, and that makes our breathing more shallow. So we tend to start sighing more to get more oxygen. In fact, sighing, it can increase by 10 times when you're stressed. It's your body's way of trying to get you to do some deep breathing, which has been shown to calm your heart rate and lower your blood pressure. So if you notice yourself sighing,

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0: 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What's going on with this timeline shift? 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
0: 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So here's a headline that got my attention. We have become a society of late bloomers. What does that mean? According to the Wall Street Journal, all those timelines we used to follow, like college right out of high school, marriage after college, your first job, then a house, then kids, everything has been turned around, apparently, and social psychologists believe it's not necessarily a bad thing. Who says you can't become a first-time dad at the age of 50 or graduate from college at 60? But many of us were raised to believe we had to follow a certain script. I lived in that script. Laura Carstensen is director of the Stanford Center on Longevity, and she tells us younger generations are increasingly pushing back. Everything from the age they start a full-time job to when they begin saving for retirement. And everything from online degrees to fertility treatments has changed what it means to be middle-aged. We're also living 30 extra years on average over the last century. So Carstensen says, instead of feeling pressure to rush through all the big stuff only to face a long period of unproductivity at the end of our lives, why not spread out the milestones? She believes it's fine to make a timeline that works for you. I believe in this too.
2: Intelligence for your life.
0: Just ahead, if your goal is to live to be 100, new research shows where you choose to live is crucial. I'll share the top factors to look for in your neighborhood that will predict how long you might live. 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

0: before you go, there's something I want you to have.
1: Oh, it's beautiful. But wait a minute, isn't this?
0: Yeah, yes it is.
1: But I thought the old lady dropped it into the ocean in the air.
0: Well, baby,

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1: 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All right, I want to start this off with a question. Does your neighborhood have what it takes to help you live to be 100? Here are the factors associated with a longer life, according to new research from Washington State University. First, your neighborhood should be easily walkable. Studies show that the more access you have to parks and restaurants and shops that are within walking distance, the longer you'll likely live. Because walking encourages you to be more active, which is proven to boost your overall health. Boy, that makes sense. It also helps if your neighbors are all different ages. What? Yep. Researchers found a strong correlation between so-called mixed-age communities and living a longer life is because different generations expose you to a variety of social opportunities. It helps satisfy your brain's craving for novelty. So the more diverse your community's age range, the less likely you'll feel out of touch and alone, and the longer you will likely live.
2: Share this with the people who need it. 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

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Welcome back to Intelligence for Your Life. And did you know that of all the doctors we can see, the dermatologist is the one we never see enough? According to a recent survey, a whopping 60% of people said they've never visited a dermatologist for a skin cancer check. This is a big deal. Regular screenings could literally save your life. Dermatologists happen to find 63% of melanomas at their earliest stage when they can be treated. Make an appointment, especially if you, like me, have fair hair and fair skin, freckles, or a history of bad sunburns. 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

0: 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We're always out doing something, helping somebody out. Find out where we'll be next by logging on to my1043.net. Okay, surveys tell us a whopping 80% of adults describe themselves as night owls, while only 1 in 5 people say they're early birds who consistently wake up before 7 a.m. But several new studies show early bird behavior has some big benefits. For example, early birds are better problem solvers. That's according to a study by the University of Education in Germany. It found that early birds have stronger analytical skills because the brain is more alert and focused in the morning when our body temperature is high. Early birds also tend to be the calmest people on the planet. Researchers from the American Academy of Sleep Medicine say a big reason people stay up late is because they're stressed about something, their job, relationship, finances, and getting less sleep has a negative impact on everything from your immune system to your willpower to your mood. So it makes sense that if you consistently wake up with the early birds, you're probably more emotionally stable simply because you're getting more sleep than the night owls.
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4: Starting their second season back in 11-man football, the Sacred Heart Irish look to get back in the groove of things. Coach Wheaton and his boys had a great offseason, but now it's time to swing that success into the regular season with a bang. On the other side, the Ithaca Yellow Jackets look to put a stinger into the Irish to open the season up. It's Coach Hesbrook versus Coach Wheaton for some Friday Night Lights on a Thursday. Kickoff is at 7 p.m. Thursday, August 27th.
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13: Tuesday, we have a 10% chance of showers and thunderstorms, but otherwise mostly sunny with a high near 83, winds around 5 miles per hour. And into the night, we have a 10% chance of showers and thunderstorms, but otherwise partly cloudy with a low around 59. Wednesday, we have a 20% chance of showers and thunderstorms, but otherwise partly sunny with a high near 84.

Alexa has finally come to Mid-Michigan. Just tell Alexa to play My 104.3 and we'll pop right up, no matter where you are. Welcome back to Intelligence for Your Life. Why are we down in the dumps? It may be due to a deficiency in a certain mineral that would be magnesium. Yeah, check this out. Two big things magnesium does is relax us and help us manage stress. In fact, magnesium is referred to as a chill pill because it activates the GABA neurotransmitter, which calms us down. But almost all of us get less than the daily recommended amount, about 100 milligrams less than we should. It's because our modern life is basically anti-magnesium. Our ancient ancestors got plenty of it because they ate organ meats all the time. They ate more seafood. They drank mineral water. But modern farming reduces magnesium in the soil, and it's been removed from our tap water most times. Plus, stress depletes our magnesium. So one of the biggest sources of magnesium is unrefined grains. And at the turn of the 20th century, when bread and wheat products were unrefined, only 1% of North Americans had depression before the age of 75. In 1955, when white bread was introduced, which was stripped of magnesium, 6% of Americans, for example, had depression before the age of 24. So scientists started realizing there must be

0: a connection between magnesium and our mood. Recently, the University of Vermont's Clinical Research Center conducted a study in which adults diagnosed with moderate depression were given daily magnesium supplements. You know what? After 2 weeks, those getting the extra magnesium had an improvement that was equal to the effectiveness of Prozac. So if you're feeling down in the dumps, talk to your doctor about taking a magnesium supplement or eat more spinach, pumpkin seeds, almonds, and whole grain wheat bread, all top food sources of magnesium.
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0: I am your host, and the question is, why are you and I so tired today? It could be from all the sugar we ate yesterday, because according to the Journal of Clinical Sleep Medicine, eating more sugar, it is now linked to lighter, more disrupted, and less restorative sleep. How about that? I had not heard that before. In fact, the more sugar that we eat during the day, the more often we're going to wake up in the middle of the night. Even if you don't fully wake up, the sugar in your system can pull you out of a deep sleep, making you feel exhausted the next day. And the same goes for eating a bunch of refined carbs like white breads and pastas, because they turn to sugar in the body, right, and delay the release of melatonin. Sugar also makes your blood sugar levels out of whack, which disrupts sleep. So the experts are saying cut back on sugar and refined carbs and get more fiber in your diet as much as you can. Fiber does improve sleep because it digests slowly. It keeps your blood sugar steady. A higher fiber intake is associated with more time spent in the dreamless deep stage of sleep known as slow wave sleep.
1: Online at intelligenceforyourlife.com.
0: Just ahead, what motivates you to exercise these days? For a growing number of people, it's less about staying fit and more about improving their, quote, future self. I'll teach you how to do that, improve your future self, next.
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3: August 11, 1776, General George Washington issued strict general orders from his headquarters in New York, restricting furloughs and discharges for the Continental Army as he anticipated an imminent battle with British forces. This occurred during a critical period when British forces were arriving in New York to fight the Revolutionary War. The Army was struggling with issues like smallpox and desertion, and Washington feared a British blockade of New York.
5: Today in history, 250 years ago, is brought to you by
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1: 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Now, seeing my grandson out on the water, it means everything to me. Watching him and taking in the blue waves, the sea breeze, the blurry horizon.
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My1043 has your tickets to some pretty awesome shows coming to Soaring Eagle Casino and Resort this year. 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All right, pet lovers, as promised, and this is good, we now know pets have legitimate health benefits, and we're going to prove it. According to public health professor Dr. Colleen Dell from the University of Saskatchewan, just 10 minutes with a pet will reduce pain so significantly it works on patients in emergency rooms. Pets also make patients and healthcare providers more optimistic about health outcomes. It turns out pets motivate us. They get us up. They give us routines to follow. And, of course, there's the human-animal bond. Dr. Dell is hopeful pets will be used in more healthcare settings, including critical care. And she says whether a patient is in a hospital or at home, they feel more in control of their condition and less panicked or anxious about the severity of their pain in the presence of a pet. Amen. Stay close.

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Cars on the new My 104.3, Central Michigan's best variety. It's just after 3 o'clock. You know what that means. It's my turn to talk to you. We're going to have a fun evening and afternoon. Stick with us. Sublime on the way. 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
1: Starting their second season back in 11-man football, the Sacred Heart Irish look to get back in the groove of things. Coach Wheaton and his boys had a great offseason, but now it's time to swing that success into the regular season with a bang. On the other side, the Ithaca Yellow Jackets look to put a stinger into the Irish to open the season up. It's Coach Hesbrook versus Coach Wheaton for some Friday Night Lights on a Thursday. Kickoff is at 7 p.m. Thursday, August 27th.
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10% chance of showers and thunderstorms, but otherwise mostly sunny with a high near 83, winds around 5 miles per hour. And into the night, we have a 10% chance of showers and thunderstorms, but otherwise partly cloudy with a low around 59. Wednesday, we have a 20% chance of showers and thunderstorms, but otherwise partly sunny with a high near 84, winds around 5 to 7 miles per hour. And into the night, partly cloudy with a low around 59. Thursday, partly sunny with a high near 82.

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Hall & Oates on the new My 104.3 Central Michigan's Best Variety. I just realized I kissed the microphone, and the last person that used this microphone was Jeremy, who does our morning show, JW. Oh, my gosh. I just practically kissed Jeremy! Gross!

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DJ, taking a look at this very day in history, 250 years ago. Coming up next after some David Lee Roth, going out to Alan, listening to us at my1043.net. Thank you so much for keeping us on. This is Central Michigan's best variety.

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1: Happy birthday to America.
0: August 11th, 1776, General George Washington issued strict general orders from his headquarters in New York, restricting furloughs and discharges for the Continental Army as he anticipated an imminent battle with British forces. This occurred during a critical period when British forces were arriving in New York to fight the Revolutionary War. The Army was struggling with issues like smallpox and desertion, and Washington feared a British blockade of New York. Today in history, 250 years ago is brought to you by
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I got a quarter of a brain. Is that good enough? Not half of a brain. You know what? When God was handing out brains, I thought he said trains, and I asked for a little red wind-up one. I'm serious. I thought that's what he said. It's the new My 104.3 Central Michigan's Best Variety. You're hanging out with DJ, and this song just reminds me of Halloween. Rockwell. Somebody's watching me. Stalker song. The new My 104.3. Yeah.

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Check out the pictures that we posted from last Sunday's Veteran Suicide Awareness Ride. It was a great time. Here's Collective Soul.

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1: 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Today, partly cloudy, thunderstorms possible, high around 83. Tonight, partly cloudy and humid, low of 61. 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

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It's the new My 104.3, Central Michigan's best variety. 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Metallica's Whiskey in the Jar. 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See, Daniel Jr., DJ. 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

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By the way, we've got a really cool website. 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
4: Tuesday, we have a 10% chance of showers and thunderstorms, but otherwise mostly sunny with a high near 83, winds around 5 miles per hour. And into the night, we have a 10% chance of showers and thunderstorms, but otherwise partly cloudy with a low around 59. Wednesday, we have a 20% chance of showers and thunderstorms, but otherwise partly sunny with a high near 84, winds around 5 to 7 miles per hour. And into the night, partly cloudy with a low around 59. Thursday, partly sunny with a high near 82.
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0: The Clare Pioneers are back and looking to move one step closer to a Jack Pine Conference title. Fifth-year head coach Steven Spranger has his boys getting ready for what should be a fun 2026 campaign. Coach Spranger joins us this week to talk all things Pioneer football, last year's season, and what the green and white will do this year on the gridiron. 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

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I can't believe it. 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
1: Starting their second season back in 11-man football, the Sacred Heart Irish look to get back in the groove of things. Coach Wheaton and his boys had a great offseason, but now it's time to swing that success into the regular season with a bang. On the other side, the Ithaca Yellow Jackets look to put a stinger into the Irish to open the season up. It's Coach Hesbrook versus Coach Wheaton for some Friday Night Lights on a Thursday. Kickoff is at 7 p.m. Thursday, August 27th.
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Sweet Home Alabama. The new My 104.3, Central Michigan's best variety. Got some Rob Thomas coming up in a few short minutes, but Tina Turner now better be good to me. 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
0: August 11, 1776, General George Washington issued strict general orders from his headquarters in New York, restricting furloughs and discharges for the Continental Army as he anticipated an imminent battle with British forces. This occurred during a critical period when British forces were arriving in New York to fight the Revolutionary War. The Army was struggling with issues like smallpox and desertion, and Washington feared a British blockade of New York. Today in history, 250 years ago, is brought to you by
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6: Tuesday, we have a 10% chance of showers and thunderstorms, but otherwise mostly sunny with a high near 83, winds around 5 miles per hour. And into the night, we have a 10% chance of showers and thunderstorms, but otherwise partly cloudy with a low around 59. Wednesday, we have a 20% chance of showers and thunderstorms, but otherwise partly sunny with a high near 84, winds around 5 to 7 miles per hour. And into the night, partly cloudy with a low around 59. Thursday, partly sunny with a high near 82.

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It's DJ on your ride home with The Drive at 5. And Timberlake, Can't Stop the Feeling. Got my new dancing shoes on. I'm going to be dancing in the studio to this one. 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

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I want to go to the beach today. Who's with me? 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A monkey's favorite band, Bananarama. 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

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Showing you how to beat the heat with Mount Pleasant Parks and Rec. 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Going to be having the back-to-school bash. All the details coming up for you next after Modern English. Here's I Melt With You.

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0: 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Tuesday, we have a 10% chance of showers and thunderstorms, but otherwise mostly sunny with a high near 83, winds around 5 miles per hour. And into the night, we have a 10% chance of showers and thunderstorms, but otherwise partly cloudy with a low around 59. Wednesday, we have a 20% chance of showers and thunderstorms, but otherwise partly sunny with a high near 84, winds around 5 to 7 miles per hour. And into the night, partly cloudy with a low around 59. Thursday, partly sunny with a high near 82.

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Mr. Patrick Hernandez there. It's DJ. We've got Steve Winwood and Journey on tap for you in minutes. Don't go anywhere. 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
1: Starting their second season back in 11-man football, the Sacred Heart Pirates look to get back in the groove of things. Coach Wheaton and his boys had a great offseason, but now it's time to swing that success into the regular season with a bang. On the other side, the Ithaca Yellow Jackets look to put a stinger into the Irish to open the season up. It's Coach Hesbrook versus Coach Wheaton for some Friday Night Lights on a Thursday. Kickoff is at 7 p.m. Thursday, August 27th.
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Have you ever tried those Warhead candies? I was a big fan of those when I was a kid. Those were very bittersweet. It's the new My 104.3, Central Michigan's best variety. Coldplay and Van Halen on the way. 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

jump into Central Michigan's best variety, the new My 104.3. My name is DJ. We're taking a look at this very day in history. Coming up next after some Coldplay, Clocks on the new My 104.3, Central Michigan's best variety.

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1: Happy birthday, dear America.
0: August 11th, 1776, General George Washington issued strict general orders from his headquarters in New York, restricting furloughs and discharges for the Continental Army, as he anticipated an imminent battle with British forces. This occurred during a critical period when British forces were arriving in New York to fight the Revolutionary War. The Army was struggling with issues like smallpox and desertion, and Washington feared

0: ordered a British blockade of New York.
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We belong on the new My 104.3, Central Michigan's best variety. And with that, I'm going to have to say so long. I'll be back tomorrow afternoon. 3 o'clock, we'll do it all over again. Charlie's coming up next at 7. She'll be with you all the way till midnight. Don't forget to wake up with JW tomorrow morning, 6 to 10. 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

She's got vinyl records older than you and a black cap that judges your music taste. 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

Duran Duran on the new My 104.3 at Central Michigan's Best Variety. Well, Delish magazine says that 7-Up is changing its recipe for the first time in over 10 years. The new recipe is lime first and brighter with a crisper, more refreshing taste. The ingredients will stay the same except for 5 fewer milligrams of potassium. So if for whatever reason you were getting your potassium from 7-Up, you might want to be getting it elsewhere now. But the new 7-Up will roll out later this month. So exciting news if you're a 7-Up fan. Me, like, I like 7-Up, don't get me wrong. Like, I think just me personally, like, when it comes to pop, lemon lime isn't the flavor I'm usually going to go for, unless it's Mountain Dew. I don't know what, like, there's always a crap ton of Mountain Dew in my house. We got, you know, the regular, the Baja Blast, the Dirty Mountain Dew, which, oh, if you have not tried Dirty Mountain Dew, that is really, really good. I personally like it, but people I personally know don't like it, but, you know, don't listen to them. Just listen to me. I'm kidding. You know, you don't need to listen to me. Don't take my word for it. But with 7-Up, me personally, I don't know why, but when I was a kid, that was the pop that I would drink whenever I got sick. Like, when I had the stomach flu and I was just puking all of the time, my mom wanted me to stay hydrated and she would give me 7-Up because, you know, she would try to give me Verner's as any typical Michigander would. But I don't know, as a kid, I hated the taste of Verner's. I love it now as an adult, but just as a kid, it just wasn't doing it for me. So 7-Up was basically my Verner's as a kid. So now as an adult,

0: or drink it because I just associated it now with getting sick because whenever I'd get sick and drink way too much 7-Up because I had to get my fluids in, I would vomit 7-Up. So that's just now what I think of every time I drink it. So probably why I personally rarely drink it. Nothing wrong with it. I just have a negative connotation with it now because of how I was raised. And yeah, but if you don't have a negative connotation with 7-Up, enjoy the new recipe. More power to you. Tom Petty up next.
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3: Today we have a 10% chance of showers and thunderstorms, but otherwise mostly sunny with a high near 83, winds around 5 miles per hour. And into the night, we have a 10% chance of showers and thunderstorms, but otherwise partly cloudy with a low around 59. Wednesday, we have a 20% chance of showers and thunderstorms, but otherwise partly sunny with a high near 84, winds around 5 to 7 miles per hour. And into the night, partly cloudy with a low around 59. Thursday, partly sunny with a high near 82.

on this Thursday from 11 a.m. to 12 p.m., Bend, Michigan Community Action will be hosting Puzzles in the Park over at Ross Lake Park in Beaverton. For more details on this event or other events in and around Mount Pleasant, you can head over to our newly renovated website, my1043.net, and check out our What's on Tap calendar. Here's Michael Jackson.

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1: Starting their second season back in 11-man football, the Sacred Heart Irish look to get back in the groove of things. Coach Wheaton and his boys had a great offseason, but now it's time to swing that success into the regular season with a bang. On the other side, the Ithaca Yellow Jackets look to put a stinger into the Irish to open the season up. It's Coach Hesbrook versus Coach Wheaton for some Friday Night Lights on a Thursday. Kickoff is at 7 p.m. Thursday, August 27th.
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